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5: Here's Norfolk's three-day forecast from the MyFM Weather Center. A clear sky tonight with fog patches developing overnight. The low will be 12. Tomorrow, those fog patches will dissipate in the morning and then mainly cloudy with a high of 23. And Thursday will be cloudy with a small chance of showers and a high of 25. I'm Jeremy Hall with Norfolk's Breaking and Local News.

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10: My FM weather. Here's Norfolk's three-day forecast from the MyFM Weather Center. A clear sky tonight with fog patches developing overnight. The low will be 12. Tomorrow, those fog patches will dissipate in the morning and then mainly cloudy with a high of 23. And Thursday will be cloudy with a small chance of showers and a high of 25. I'm Jeremy Hall with Norfolk's breaking and local news. My

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6: Norfolk's three-day forecast from the MyFM Weather Center. A clear sky tonight with fog patches developing overnight. The low will be 12. Tomorrow, those fog patches will dissipate in the morning and then mainly cloudy with a high of 23. And Thursday will be cloudy with a small chance of showers and a high of 25. I'm Jeremy Hall with Norfolk's breaking and local news.

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6: Here's Norfolk's three-day forecast from the MyFM Weather Center. A clear sky tonight with fog patches developing overnight. The low will be 12. Tomorrow, those fog patches will dissipate in the morning and then mainly cloudy with a high of 23. And Thursday will be cloudy with a small chance of showers and a high of 25. I'm Jeremy Hall with Norfolk's breaking and local news.

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1: Kwee-kwee. I'm Amy Bailey, spokesperson for the Circle of Turtle Lodge. And to me, reconciliation means something just like the two-row wampum belt. That was the first treaty that was made with Indigenous people and settlers, and it had two rows. One was for the settlers to row their boat in their way, and the other one was for Indigenous people to paddle our canoes in our way. And we would work together in harmony, and that's what we're looking for with reconciliation.
0: If you are Indigenous and need support, visit hopeforwellness.ca.
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1: weather. Here's Norfolk's three-day forecast from the My FM Weather Center. Fog patches dissipating this morning, then a mix of sun and cloud with a high of 23. Cloudy tonight with a chance of showers overnight and a low of 17. Tomorrow, cloudy and a small chance of showers, high of 25. And Friday will remain cloudy with a chance of showers and a high of 17. I'm Jeremy Hall with Norfolk's Breaking and Local News. 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

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From the traditional territory of the Haudenosaunee and Anishinaabe nations within the Touro Wampum and the Wundish One Spoon Treaty areas, this is 98.9 My FM.

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1: Seigosowatgwegong, Chief R. Donald Miracle, Mohawks the Bay Oquinty here. Reconciliation means to me that we don't suffer disadvantage in our communities, that we have all of the human rights respected and funded by the Governor of Canada, who's taken so much of our land and our resources to provide an economy for all of the colonizing nations and a place to live. It includes housing, it includes safe drinking water, access to education, settlement of our land claims, and the respect for our history and our nationality, and Canadians to learn more about its relationship with the first people of this land.
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1: Here's Norfolk's three-day forecast from the MyFM Weather Center. Fog patches dissipating this morning, then a mix of sun and cloud with a high of 23. Cloudy tonight with a chance of showers overnight and a low of 17. Tomorrow, cloudy and a small chance of showers, high of 25. And Friday will remain cloudy with a chance of showers and a high of 17. 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
2: Here's Norfolk's three-day forecast from the MyFM Weather Center. Fog patches dissipating this morning, then a mix of sun and cloud with a high of 23. Cloudy tonight with a chance of showers overnight and a low of 17. Tomorrow, cloudy and a small chance of showers, high of 25. And Friday will remain cloudy with a chance of showers and a high of 17. I'm Jeremy Hall with Norfolk's Breaking and Local News.

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2: Here's Norfolk's three-day forecast from the MyFM Weather Center. Fog patches dissipating this morning, then a mix of sun and cloud with a high of 23. Cloudy tonight with a chance of showers overnight and a low of 17. Tomorrow, cloudy and a small chance of showers, high of 25. And Friday will remain cloudy with a chance of showers and a high of 17. I'm Jeremy Hall with Norfolk's Breaking and Local News. 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
1: My name is Jason Henry. I am the chief of the Chippewas of Kettle and Stony Point First Nation. And to me, reconciliation means that there was a relationship that must be reconciled. And that takes understanding, it takes perseverance, and it takes the willingness to meet at the level that the other party is at. And that takes time and energy.
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3: Here's Norfolk's three-day forecast from the MyFM Weather Center. Fog patches dissipating this morning, then a mix of sun and cloud with a high of 23. Cloudy tonight with a chance of showers overnight and a low of 17. Tomorrow, cloudy and a small chance of showers, high of 25. And Friday will remain cloudy with a chance of showers and a high of 17. 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

0: 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The top three stories to start your day are next.
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2: Good morning and welcome back. Here's some things you might want to chat about around the water cooler today. Australian researchers say that if you want a good night's sleep, you shouldn't be drinking coffee within 9 hours of going to bed. Well, that's not going to happen. The MTV Video Music Awards had 8 million viewers Sunday night, the biggest audience they've seen since 2015, and up 50% since last year. Wireless arrived, and it was all the rage. Now, 11 years since offering earphones with wires, Bose has brought them back. Wired headphone sales went into 2026, up for the first time in 5 years. Apple was told by a jury to pay $5.7 billion to Taxian Technology. Taxian claimed that Apple used its special vibration technology in Apple Watches and iPhones without its permission. Apple said, and plans to challenge the decision in court. Rod Stewart has announced a 21-date final encore tour, which he says will be the last tour of his career. Hayden Panettiere's ex, Vladimir Klitschko, a Ukrainian former world champion boxer, has had full custody of their daughter, Kaya, for most of her life, and she has lived with him in Ukraine. He's now asking that he be allowed to act as their 11-year-old daughter's temporary representative in California court to protect her inheritance after the death of her mother. While the U.S. ban on $1 billion worth of Canadian imports has gone into effect, the ban amounts to barely a ripple in $880 billion worth of a two-way annual trade between the two northern neighbors. When are those U.S. midterms again? Asking for a friend. And some sad news for those of you who remember the show Saved by the Bell. Actor Dennis Haskins, who played Principal Belding on the show, passed away yesterday of Parkinson's disease. He was 75. Coming up next, we'll talk National Day for Truth and Reconciliation on our Wednesday.
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8: Here's Norfolk's three-day forecast from the MyFM Weather Center. Fog patches dissipating this morning, then a mix of sun and cloud with a high of 23. Cloudy tonight with a chance of showers overnight and a low of 17. Tomorrow, cloudy and a small chance of showers, high of 25. And Friday will remain cloudy with a chance of showers and a high of 17. I'm Jeremy Hall with Norfolk's breaking and local news.

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1: Good morning. A warm one today. Here's what's happening in Norfolk County. Today is the National Day for Truth and Reconciliation, giving people an opportunity to learn about the legacy of residential schools and reflect on reconciliation. Brandon Maracle, an Indigenous community leader, says remembering the past is an important part of that work.
2: History is the stories that we tell ourselves about the past. And so for a long time, the stories of Indigenous

0: indigenous folk, of survivors of residential schools, of all the atrocities that have occurred, were either silenced or didn't have the platform to speak. And so that's what this day is. It's a day where we can share the stories of what has happened.
1: Today also marks Orange Shirt Day, an Indigenous-led movement that raises awareness about the legacy of residential schools and honors survivors. The county will observe the National Day for Truth and Reconciliation, with several municipal services and facilities either closed or operating on a modified schedule. County administration buildings, libraries, museums, the Norfolk County Archives, several recreational facilities, and the Provincial Offenses Court will be closed today, while fire and paramedic services, Norview Lodge, Ride Norfolk, and the county's transfer stations will operate as usual. There is no change to the regular waste collection schedule. The county raised the survivor flag at the Simcoe Administration Building yesterday, where it will remain through to tomorrow. And Ontario and the federal government have agreed to extend the province's affordable child care program for another 4 years, but Ontario will not reach the program's $10 a day average fee goal under the new agreement. The new deal provides nearly $12 billion in federal funding through to March of 2031. While Ontario has committed to maintaining the current average fee of $19 a day, capped at $22 until June 30th of next year. What happens to child care fees after that remains under discussion, with Ontario's Education Minister Paul Calandra saying significantly more federal funding would be needed if fees are to be lowered further. In sports, Montreal picked up a 3-2 win over the Maple Leafs yesterday in NHL action. Vancouver also came away with a victory, beating the Oilers 6-5 in overtime. I'm Adel Blanc with the news that keeps you connected to where you live. Norfolk's three-day weather is next.
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1: Here's Norfolk's three-day forecast from the MyFM Weather Center. A mix of sun and clouds today with a high of 23, feeling like 26 with the Humidex. Tonight cloudy with a 40% chance of showers overnight, low of 17. Tomorrow it'll be mainly cloudy with a good chance of rain, high of 25, feeling like 28. And Friday cloudy with a 60% chance of showers, high of 17. I'm Adel Blanc with Norfolk's breaking and local news.

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1: Good morning, I'm Matt LeBlanc. Time for What's Good Norfolk, where we catch up with local newsmakers and people doing interesting things in the community. The Moxon Identifier program went national ahead of the National Day for Truth and Reconciliation. A new educational kit launched yesterday, helping students across Canada learn about Indigenous history, traditional territories, and treaties. Executive Director Lori Froman says the kit expands on the Ontario program.
2: Now we have 15 moccasin stencils in total. We have 11 new moccasin stencils, including the four from Ontario now, to go into our national kit.
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1: Here's Norfolk's three-day forecast from the MyFM Weather Center. A mix of sun and clouds today with a high of 23, feeling like 26 with the Humidex. Tonight cloudy with a 40% chance of showers overnight, low of 17. Tomorrow it'll be mainly cloudy with a good chance of rain, high of 25, feeling like 28. And Friday cloudy with a 60% chance of showers, high of 17. I'm Matt LeBlanc with Norfolk's breaking and local news.

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1: Today, the third annual Hemrick Homes Charity Golf Tournament takes place at Mont Hill Golf and Country Club, raising money for Ronald McDonald House Charities and Walsh Public School. 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Looking ahead to tomorrow, the Her Health Matters Expo takes place, featuring more than 20 vendors and keynote speakers covering topics for women at every stage of life, including parenting, perimenopause, menopause, and life coaching. Also tomorrow, it is board game night at the Simcoe Library. 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You can get all the details on these events and more at norfolktoday.ca. 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I'm Matt LeBlanc, and that's what's happening around town.
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1: Here's Norfolk's three-day forecast from the MyFM Weather Center. A mix of sun and clouds today with a high of 23, feeling like 26 with the Humidex. Tonight, cloudy with a 40% chance of showers overnight, low of 17. Tomorrow, it'll be mainly cloudy with a good chance of rain, high of 25, feeling like 28. And Friday, cloudy with a 60% chance of showers, high of 17. I'm Matt LeBlanc with Norfolk's Breaking and Local News.

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1: Good morning. A mix of sun and clouds today. Here's what's happening in Norfolk County. It is

0: The National Day for Truth and Reconciliation. We spoke to Alderville First Nations Chief Tanner Simpson. He said that listening to survivors is an important part of the day.
1: Growing up as a kid, we didn't learn about this in school. I grew up in the city. So I think a lot of people had preconceptions about what residential schools were. And when it was first coming out in the late 90s, people made up stories in their mind of what they thought residential schools were. And they were able to start maybe denying the worst aspects of it.
0: Simpson says listening helps us understand the history. Two nearby police officers were hurt in the line of duty recently. Haldeman County OPP are investigating a two-vehicle crash that involved a police cruiser in Selkirk that took place Monday afternoon. One officer and the driver and passenger of the SUV involved were taken to the hospital with non-life-threatening injuries. Meanwhile, on Friday afternoon, an officer was struck by a dirt bike during a traffic stop in Norwich Township. That officer was on general patrol and had initiated a traffic stop when they were struck by a dirt bike being ridden by someone doing a wheelie. The rider fled the scene and the officer suffered minor injuries. And no, despite what you may have saw online, if you put your garbage carts out on the wrong day, Norfolk County does not think you're a moron. Norfolk County says the image that was posted to social media adds this insulting message to the county's actual notice, which is placed on gray garbage carts that have been put out during the wrong collection week. The county is encouraging residents to rely on official municipal resources for information about the new waste collection system, including its online collection schedule. In sports, Montreal picked up a 3-2 win over the Maple Leafs yesterday in NHL action. Vancouver also came away with a victory, beating the Oilers 6-5 in overtime. I'm Al LeBlanc with the news that keeps you connected to where you live. Norfolk's three-day weather is next.
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0: Here's Norfolk's three-day forecast from the My FM Weather Center. A mix of sun and clouds today with a high of 23, feeling like 26 with the Humidex. Tonight cloudy with a 40% chance of showers overnight, low of 17. Tomorrow it'll be mainly cloudy with a good chance of rain, high of 25, feeling like 28. And Friday cloudy with a 60% chance of showers, high of 17. I'm Matt LeBlanc with Norfolk's breaking and local news.

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1: Good morning, I'm Matt LeBlanc. Time for What's Good Norfolk, where we catch up with the local newsmakers and people doing interesting things in the community. An Indigenous education program with roots in the Mississaugas of the Credit First Nation is expanding across Canada. The Moccasin Identifier uses moccasin designs to help students learn whose traditional territory they live on and about treaties connected to the land. Executive Director Lori Froman says the national program has a simple goal.
2: The hope for the national program is in alignment with our vision and mission. So our mission is to cover Canada and moccasins. So this is just taking us one step further towards that.
1: 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Norfolk's three-day weather is next.
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1: Here's Norfolk's three-day forecast from the MyFM Weather Center. A mix of sun and clouds today with a high of 23, feeling like 26 with the Humidex. Tonight, cloudy with a 40% chance of showers overnight, low of 17. Tomorrow, it'll be mainly cloudy with a good chance of rain, high of 25, feeling like 28. And Friday, cloudy with a 60% chance of showers, high of 17. I'm Matt LeBlanc with Norfolk's breaking and local news.

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1: Today, golfers will hit the links at Mont Hill Golf and Country Club for the Hemrick Holmes Charity Golf Tournament, supporting Ronald McDonald House Charities and Walsh Public School. Tonight, the Norfolk Federation of Agriculture hosts an all-candidates event in Delhi. The focus will be on agriculture and rural issues. Looking ahead to tomorrow, the Her Health Matters Expo takes place at the Delhi German Home. That goes from 5 to 8:30. It's also board game night at the Simcoe branch of the Norfolk County Public Library. It goes from 6 to 9. Newcomers are welcome. 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Just click the 48 in the news feed. I'm Matt LeBlanc, and that's what's happening around town.
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3: 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Only at participating Wendy's, taxes extra.
2: Hey Norfolk County, did you know that the municipal election is coming up in October? 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Prefer the traditional method? No problem. 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
1: Here's Norfolk's three-day forecast from the My FM Weather Center. A mix of sun and clouds today with a high of 23, feeling like 26 with the Humidex. Tonight, cloudy with a 40% chance of showers overnight, low of 17. Tomorrow, it'll be mainly cloudy with a good chance of rain, high of 25, feeling like 28. And Friday, cloudy with a 60% chance of showers, high of 17. I'm Matt LeBlanc with Norfolk's Breaking and Local News.

0: 98.9 MyFM. Norfolk County is marking National Day for Truth and Reconciliation today, with a number of municipal programs, services, and facilities either closed or operating on modified schedules. The day, of course, honors residential school survivors, the children who never returned home, as well as the families and communities that continue to be affected by Canada's residential school system. It also provides an opportunity, and this is the most important thing, to reflect, learn, and support ongoing reconciliation efforts. So maybe you'll notice the survivor flag has been raised at the County Administration Building in Simcoe. It remains in place through tomorrow. Several county services are affected today. As we mentioned, you can check out this full story at norfolktoday.ca.
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0: We lead off with a very happy belated birthday to Paige Cathcart. 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
0: And a text here. I'd like to wish my husband, Mike Zabon, a very happy birthday with love from your wifey, Paulette. Catch FX, cue to call just after the 8 o'clock news. $150 up for grabs this morning for identifying a mystery sound.
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1: Good morning. A warm one today. Here's what's happening in Norfolk County. Today is the National Day for Truth and Reconciliation, giving people an opportunity to learn about the legacy of residential schools and reflect on reconciliation. Brandon Maracle, an Indigenous community leader, says remembering the past is an important part of that work.
2: History is the stories that we tell ourselves about the past. And so for a long time, the stories of Indigenous folk, of survivors of residential schools, of all the atrocities that have occurred, were either silenced or didn't have the platform to speak. And so that's what this day is. It's a day where we can share the stories of what has happened.
1: Today also marks Orange Shirt Day, an Indigenous-led movement that raises awareness about the legacy of residential schools and honors

0: survivors. The county will observe the National Day for Truth and Reconciliation, with several municipal services and facilities either closed or operating on a modified schedule. County administration buildings, libraries, museums, the Norfolk County Archives, several recreational facilities, and the Provincial Offenses Court will be closed today, while fire and paramedic services, Norview Lodge, Ride Norfolk, and the county's transfer stations will operate as usual. There is no change to the regular waste collection schedule. The county raised the survivor flag at the Simcoe Administration Building yesterday, where it will remain through to tomorrow. And Ontario and the federal government have agreed to extend the province's affordable child care program for another 4 years, but Ontario will not reach the program's $10 a day average fee goal under the new agreement. The new deal provides nearly $12 billion in federal funding through to March of 2031. While Ontario has committed to maintaining the current average fee of $19 a day, capped at $22 until June 30th of next year. What happens to child care fees after that remains under discussion, with Ontario's Education Minister Paul Calandra saying significantly more federal funding would be needed if fees are to be lowered further. In sports, Montreal picked up a 3-2 win over the Maple Leafs yesterday in NHL action. Vancouver also came away with a victory, beating the Oilers 6-5 in overtime. I'm Al LeBlanc with the news that keeps you connected to where you live. Norfolk's three-day weather is next.
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0: Here's Norfolk's three-day forecast from the MyFM Weather Center. A mix of sun and clouds today with a high of 23, feeling like 26 with the Humidex. Tonight cloudy with a 40% chance of showers overnight, low of 17. Tomorrow it'll be mainly cloudy with a good chance of rain, high of 25, feeling like 28. And Friday cloudy with a 60% chance of showers, high of 17. I'm Matt LeBlanc with Norfolk's breaking and local news.

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1: Good morning, I'm Matt LeBlanc. Time for What's Good Norfolk, where we catch up with local newsmakers and people doing interesting things in the community. The Moxon Identifier Program went national ahead of the National Day for Truth and Reconciliation. A new educational kit launched yesterday, helping students across Canada learn about Indigenous history, traditional territories, and treaties. Executive Director Lori Froman says the kit expands on the Ontario program.
2: Now we have 15 moccasin stencils. Stencils in total. We have 11 new moccasin stencils, including the four from Ontario now, to go into our national kit.
1: 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Norfolk's three-day weather is next.
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1: Here's Norfolk's three-day forecast from the MyFM Weather Center. A mix of sun and clouds today with a high of 23, feeling like 26 with the Humidex. Tonight, cloudy with a 40% chance of showers overnight, low of 17. Tomorrow, it'll be mainly cloudy with a good chance of rain, high of 25, feeling like 28. And Friday, cloudy with a 60% chance of showers, high of 17. I'm Matt LeBlanc with Norfolk's Breaking and Local News.

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1: 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Looking ahead to tomorrow, the Her Health Matters Expo takes place, featuring more than 20 vendors and keynote speakers covering topics for women at every stage of life, including parenting, perimenopause, menopause, and life coaching. Also tomorrow, it is board game night at the Simcoe Library. 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You can get all the details on these events and more at norfolktoday.ca. 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I'm Matt LeBlanc, and that's what's happening around town.
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Here's Norfolk's three-day forecast from the MyFM Weather Center. A mix of sun and clouds today with a high of 23, feeling like 26 with the Humidex. Tonight, cloudy with a 40% chance of showers overnight, low of 17. Tomorrow, it'll be mainly cloudy with a good chance of rain, high of 25, feeling like 28. And Friday, cloudy with a 60% chance of showers, high of 17. I'm Matt LeBlanc with Norfolk's breaking and local news.

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1: Good morning. A mix of sun and clouds today. Here's what's happening in Norfolk County. It is the National Day for Truth and Reconciliation. We spoke to Alderville First Nations Chief Tanner Simpson. He said that listening to survivors is an important part of the day.
2: Growing up as a kid, we didn't learn about this in school. I grew up in the city. So I think a lot of people had preconceptions about what residential schools were. And when it was first coming out in the late 90s, people made up stories in their mind of what they thought residential schools were, and they were able to start maybe denying the worst aspects of it.
1: Simpson says listening helps us understand the history. Two nearby police officers were hurt in the line of duty recently. Haldeman County OPP are investigating a two-vehicle crash that involved a police cruiser in Selkirk that took place Monday afternoon. One officer and the driver and passenger of the SUV involved were taken to the hospital with non-life-threatening injuries. Meanwhile, on Friday afternoon, an officer was struck by a dirt bike during a traffic stop in Norwich Township. That officer was on general patrol and had initiated a traffic stop when they were struck by a dirt bike being ridden by someone doing a wheelie. The rider fled the scene and the officer suffered minor injuries. And no, despite what you may have saw online, if you put your garbage carts out on the wrong day, Norfolk County does not think you're a moron. Norfolk County says the image that was posted to social media adds this insulting message to the county's actual notice, which is placed on gray garbage carts that have been put out during the wrong collection week.

0: County is encouraging residents to rely on official municipal resources for information about the new waste collection system, including its online collection schedule. In sports, Montreal picked up a 3-2 win over the Maple Leafs yesterday in NHL action. Vancouver also came away with a victory, beating the Oilers 6-5 in overtime. I'm Al LeBlanc with the news that keeps you connected to where you live. Norfolk's three-day weather is next.
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0: Here's Norfolk's three-day forecast from the My FM Weather Center. A mix of sun and clouds today with a high of 23, feeling like 26 with the humidex. Tonight cloudy with a 40% chance of showers overnight, low of 17. Tomorrow it'll be mainly cloudy with a good chance of rain, high of 25, feeling like 28. And Friday cloudy with a 60% chance of showers, high of 17. I'm Matt LeBlanc with Norfolk's breaking and local news.

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1: Good morning, I'm Matt LeBlanc. Time for What's Good Norfolk, where we catch up with the local newsmakers and people doing interesting things in the community. An Indigenous education program with roots in the Mississaugas of the Credit First Nation is expanding across Canada. The Moccasin Identifier uses moccasin designs to help students learn whose traditional territory they live on and about treaties connected to the land. Executive Director Lori Froman says the national program has a simple goal.
2: The hope for the national program is in alignment with our vision and mission. So our mission is to cover Canada in moccasins. So this is just taking us one step further towards that.
1: The new educational program launched yesterday ahead of the National Day for Truth and Reconciliation. 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Norfolk's three-day weather is next.
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1: Here's Norfolk's three-day forecast from the MyFM Weather Center. A mix of sun and clouds today with a high of 23, feeling like 26 with the Humidex. Tonight, cloudy with a 40% chance of showers overnight, low of 17. Tomorrow, it'll be mainly cloudy with a good chance of rain, high of 25, feeling like 28. And Friday, cloudy with a 60% chance of showers, high of 17. I'm Matt LeBlanc with Norfolk's breaking and local news.

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1: Today, golfers will hit the links at Mont Hill Golf and Country Club for the Hemrick Homes Charity Golf Tournament, supporting Ronald McDonald House Charities and Walsh Public School. Tonight, the Norfolk Federation of Agriculture hosts an all-candidates event in Delhi. The focus will be on agriculture and rural issues. Looking ahead to tomorrow, the Her Health Matters Expo takes place at the Delhi German Home. That goes from 5 to 8:30. It's also board game night at the Simcoe branch of the Norfolk County Public Library. It goes from 6 to 9. Newcomers are welcome. You can get all the details on these events and more at norfolktoday.ca. Just click the 48 in the news feed. I'm Matt LeBlanc, and that's what's happening around town.
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1: Here's Norfolk's three-day forecast from the MyFM Weather Center. A mix of sun and clouds today with a high of 23, feeling like 26 with the Humidex. Tonight, cloudy with a 40% chance of showers overnight, low of 17. Tomorrow, it'll be mainly cloudy with a good chance of rain, high of 25, feeling like 28. And Friday, cloudy with a 60% chance of showers, high of 17. I'm Matt LeBlanc with Norfolk's breaking and local news.

0: 98.9 MyFM. Norfolk County is marking National Day for Truth and Reconciliation today, with a number of municipal programs, services, and facilities either closed or operating on modified schedules. The day, of course, honors residential school survivors, the children who never returned home, as well as the families and communities that continue to be affected by Canada's residential school system. It also provides an opportunity, and this is the most important thing, to reflect, learn, and support ongoing reconciliation efforts. So maybe you'll notice the survivor flag has been raised at the County Administration Building in Simcoe. It remains in place through tomorrow. Several county services are affected today, as we mentioned. You can check out this full story at norfolktoday.ca.
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0: We lead off with a very happy belated birthday to Paige Cathcart. Hope you had a great weekend celebrating the big one. Happy 30th. Love Mom and Dad.
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0: And a text here. I'd like to wish my husband, Mike Zabon, a very happy birthday with love from your wifey, Paulette.

0: Favor Drive and When I'm With You on MyFM. It's Wednesday, halfway through to the weekend. More importantly than that, it's the National Day for Truth and Reconciliation and Orange Shirt Day. Every child matters. We will hear from people today because it is a day to listen. And we'll also get up to our usual hijinks. We've got contests to talk about and lots to do and some great music on the way. So we'll keep it rolling. We'll get back into it with REM right after a break.
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1: Today is the National Day for Truth and Reconciliation, which became a federal statutory holiday in 2021 following a recommendation from the Truth and Reconciliation Commission. Communities across Canada are marking the day with ceremonies, walks, and educational events. With it being the National Day for Truth and Reconciliation, Norfolk County says the municipal offices, museums, library, and recreational facilities are closed today or operating on a modified schedule. Ride Norfolk is operating normally, and there is no change to waste collection today. In Ontario and the federal government have reached a new four-year agreement extending the National Affordable Child Care Program in the province. However, the deal does not promise further fee reductions, with current average fees of about $19 a day and a $22 cap maintained until at least June 30th of next year. I'm Adam LeBlanc. Everything that matters in Norfolk County, you'll hear it right here and then see it at norfolktoday.ca. Norfolk's three-day weather is next.
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1: Here's Norfolk's three-day forecast from the MyFM Weather Center. A mix of sun and clouds today with a high of 23, feeling like 26 with the Humidex. Tonight, it'll be cloudy with a 40% chance of showers overnight, low of 17. Tomorrow, cloudy with a good chance of rain, high of 25, feeling like 28. And Friday, cloudy, again, a good chance of rain with a high of 17. I'm Matt LeBlanc with Norfolk's breaking and local news.
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0: Alexander Stewart on My FM at Work. However you're listening to us, you know it's been 11 years since Bose has offered wired headphones. Do you have wires on your headphones or do you have earbuds? I still have the cords. I've never had wireless. I don't know. I think I'd lose them. But Bose is bringing those back, and not only them, other companies are still selling wired headphones, and the wired headphone sales went into 2026 up for the first time in 5 years. So if you're like me and you still got those cords attached to your phone, you had to switch because your phone didn't have that headphone jack anymore. You had to switch to a USB-C input. If you've still got those cords dangling out of your ears, I'm with you, and it looks like it's making a bit of a comeback.
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0: We'll catch up on what happened with MyFM in the morning's Cash FX this morning, coming up in the next hour. Also, Charlie Sheen and Martin Sheen, father and son, getting ready for a new show together, a new Game of Thrones movie, and Dolly Parton's coffee, all coming up.
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0: Nickelback and How You Remind Me on My FM. It's Adam Weeks here with you. Got to remind you, a couple of contests going on, and in a little while, I'll remind you of some places you can go to enter the Great Canadian Getaway for the chance to win tickets to see the Sens and the Leafs play each other in the Battle of Ontario, a stay at the Royal York right on Front Street in Toronto, and $500 to spend while you're doing it. In the meantime, though, we had our caller this morning for My FM in the Morning's Cash FX contest, and Joel made his guess.
1: We have a mystery sound here. $150 if you can tell us what it is. Are you ready to hear it?
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1: Did you actually switch ears there, by the way? 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

0: 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Don't forget, we want to send you away on the Great Canadian Getaway. We'd like you to win tickets to see the Leafs and the Sens live facing off in the Battle of Ontario, a stay at the beautiful Royal York, not too shabby, right on Front Street, and $500 for all those incidentals. All you have to do to get yourself entered into this contest is scan the QR code. All you have to do that, just head down to South Coast World Travel on Robinson Street in Simcoe. 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
0: Adam Weeks here. Normally I'd kick rocks right about now, but I'll stick around a little longer, fill in for Emily today. She'll be back tomorrow. Don't go anywhere. We've got great music to get us closer to the news, sports, and weather coming up at 12 o'clock.

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1: Good afternoon. Hopefully you didn't pack away the shorts. A warm one today. Here's what's happening in Norfolk County. The National Day for Truth and Reconciliation is marked across Canada today, giving people an opportunity to learn about the legacy of residential schools and reflect. Benedict Markle, an Indigenous community leader, says remembering the past is an important part of that work.
2: History is the stories that we tell ourselves about the past. And so for a long time, the stories of Indigenous folk, of survivors of residential schools, of all the atrocities that have occurred, were either silenced or didn't have the platform to speak. And so that's what this day is. It's a day where we can share the stories of what has happened.
1: We also spoke with Alderville First Nation Chief Attainer Simpson. He told us that understanding treaties is part of the path toward reconciliation.
3: We had treaties. We had great working relationships hundreds of years ago. Then there was this chasm, this shift, and things started drifting apart. Once we understand and really see what those treaties were about, that is the path forward to how we can reconcile our existences together in Canada.
1: It should be noted that locally, county administration buildings, libraries, museums, the Norfolk County Archives, several recreational facilities, and the Provincial Offenses Court are closed today, while fire and paramedic services, Norview Lodge, Ride Norfolk, and the county's transfer stations will operate as usual. Police are investigating two separate incidents in the area, which saw officers injured. An OPP officer was hurt in a collision involving a cruiser and an SUV in Selkirk on Monday, while another officer suffered minor injuries after being struck by a dirt bike doing a wheelie during a traffic stop in Norwich Township on Friday. That dirt bike rider did flee the scene. Only minor injuries were thankfully reported in both cases. And Ontario and the federal government have reached a new four-year agreement extending the National Affordable Child Care Program in the province, but the deal does not promise further fee reductions. The current average fees of about $19 a day and a $22 cap will be maintained until June 30th of next year, but the province says that fee cannot go any lower without more federal funding. In sports, Montreal picked up a 3-2 win over the Maple Leafs yesterday in NHL action. Vancouver also came away with a victory, beating the Oilers 6-5 in overtime. I'm Adel Blanc with the news that keeps you connected to where you live. Norfolk's three-day weather is next.
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5: I'm Bobby Ann Brady, your independent MPP for Haldimand Norfolk. Fall is in the air as farmers wrap up harvest, so let's thank our farm families for all they do, producing an abundance of fresh local food we're fortunate to enjoy. Fall fair season is also in full swing, giving Haldimand Norfolk a chance to celebrate what makes each of our communities so unique, many showcasing the rich rural and agricultural traditions that are at the heart of who we are. Although the days are shorter and the weather cooler, Haldimand Norfolk still has so much to offer.
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2: Here's Norfolk's three-day forecast from the MyFM Weather Center. A mix of sun and clouds today with a high of 23, feeling like 26 with the Humidex. Tonight it'll be cloudy with a 40% chance of showers overnight, low of 17. Tomorrow cloudy with a good chance of rain, high of 25, feeling like 28. And Friday cloudy, again a good chance of rain with a high of 17. I'm Matt LeBlanc with Norfolk's breaking and local news. 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

0: Matchbox 20 and Push on MyFM on a Wednesday afternoon. Coming up, some Ariana Grande, Sarah McLachlan, and more. And it's Adam Weeks in for Emily until 2. Keith and Wendy will pick things up after that. And in the meantime, Dolly Parton's coffee brand has launched its first commercial since she passed away back on August 25th. She stars in the new commercial for her coffee brand, Cup of Ambition. And it was filmed just weeks before we lost her. It was a dream she had for decades, apparently. She's been working towards it for 40 years, and she said she couldn't be more happy about it. It debuted at her Tennessee travel stop in July, and it's available online in light, medium, and dark roast. And the proceeds all support her Imagination Library charity. The first commercial aired yesterday, which happened to be World Coffee Day. A Cup of Ambition, a tour, is also being launched, bringing free samples all over Tennessee. They're calling it the Dolly Coffee Trolley.
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2: My name is Jason Henry. I am the chief of the Chippewas of Kettle and Stony Point First Nation. And to me, reconciliation means that there was a relationship that must be reconciled. And that takes understanding, it takes perseverance, and it takes the willingness to meet at the level that the other party is at. And that takes time and energy.
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0: Music from the Fray on MyFM on your Wednesday afternoon. Adam with you, and we have got a new show coming out featuring father and son combo Charlie Sheen and Martin Sheen, both whom changed their names. You'll note that Emilio Estevez is Charlie Sheen's brother, Martin Sheen's son. He has the original last name of Estevez. Either way, Charlie Sheen and his dad, Martin Sheen, are set to star as a father and son on a new AMC comedy series called Happy Jack. And the 6-episode first season is beginning production early next year. It should come out in 2027. It's been a long time since we've seen Martin Sheen or Charlie Sheen do very much, but they'll be pairing up for the AMC sitcom Happy Jack.
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7: Here's Norfolk's 3-day forecast from the MyFM Weather Center. A mix of sun and clouds today with a high of 23, feeling like 26 with the Humidex. Tonight it'll be cloudy with a 40% chance of showers overnight, low of 17. Tomorrow cloudy with a good chance of rain, high of 25, feeling like 28. And Friday cloudy, again a good chance of rain with a high of 17. I'm Matt LeBlanc with Norfolk's breaking and local news. My-

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6: Coming up, we'll be talking about a brand new Game of Thrones movie coming to theaters near you. Adam in for Emily here just for a little while on your Wednesday afternoon. We'll get into some Kelly Clarkson to keep your day moving in the right direction.

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0: Nelly Furtado and Try on MyFM. Make sure you're trying to win our contest. We've got the MyFM in the Morning Cash FX to play. That Cue to Call comes out at 8 o'clock with Jamie and Lorena each morning. And the Great Canadian Getaway. We've got tickets to see the Sens and the Leafs face off. A stay at the Royal York Hotel and $500. Head out to local businesses to enter the contest. We'll keep you up to date on all of that as the day moves along. In the meantime, wanted to mention Game of Thrones still going strong. And a new movie, Game of Thrones Aegon's Conquest, is headed to theaters in 2029. This is their first ever feature film. They've had, what, three different shows so far? No cast members have been announced. They've been talking about doing a movie since 2013. And now it looks like it's actually going to happen through Warner Brothers. The release date for Game of Thrones Aegon's Conquest is set for June 1st of 2029.
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3: Tired of rising taxes, higher water rates, not getting clear answers from the county? 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
1: The National Day for Truth and Reconciliation is being marked across Canada today, honoring residential school survivors, the children who never returned home, and their families and communities. The day is an opportunity to learn about the history and legacy of residential schools, listen to survivors, and reflect on the ongoing work of reconciliation. Norfolk County is warning residents about an altered version of a waste collection sticker that's been circulating online. The county says the official sticker, which goes onto the cart if it's accidentally put out during the wrong collection week, does not contain the words "you moron," which is what's shown in the image online, and they are encouraging residents to rely on official county resources for information. And police are investigating two separate incidents in the region in which officers were injured while carrying out their duties. An OPP officer was hurt in a collision involving a cruiser in Selkirk, while another officer suffered minor injuries after being struck by a dirt bike doing a wheelie in Norwich Township. That dirt bike rider fled the scene. I'm Matt LeBlanc. Everything that matters in Norfolk County, you'll hear it right here and then see it at norfolktoday.ca. Norfolk's three-day weather is next.
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Here's Norfolk's three-day forecast from the MyFM Weather Center. A mix of sun and clouds today with a high of 23, feeling like 26 with the Humidex. Tonight it'll be cloudy with a 40% chance of showers overnight, low of 17. Tomorrow cloudy with a good chance of rain, high of 25, feeling like 28. And Friday cloudy, again a good chance of rain with a high of 17. I'm Matt LeBlanc with Norfolk's breaking and local news.

0: Whitney Houston, the greatest love of all on MyFM. Lots to come, some Taylor Swift on the way. And earlier we heard from U2, and we're going to hear Dolly Parton's final recording on the brand new U2 album that is coming out shortly. She's featured on one of the tracks, and we're looking forward to hearing this. She's featured on one of the tracks, and I'm looking forward to hearing what this sounds like. U2 and Dolly Parton. I never saw it coming.
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0: There was a bit of a struggle this morning when it came to Joel and MyFM in the Morning's Cash FX. MyFM, it is Emily. Well, we are taking a look back at this morning's call with Joel Fitzgerald, who was struggling a little bit, but we got there. Here is a recap of the sound plus his guess.
1: A call waiting beep.
2: 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Incorrect.
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0: it really was. Well, that means $25 more is added to the jackpot. $175 for tomorrow morning. But if you want to hear that sound one more time, here it is. It's a quick one. What could that be? Well, we will see if we get a winner tomorrow morning. It could be you. 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
1: Today is the National Day for Truth and Reconciliation, which became a federal statutory holiday in 2021 following a recommendation from the Truth and Reconciliation Commission. Communities across Canada are marking the day with ceremonies, walks, and educational events. With it being the National Day for Truth and Reconciliation, Norfolk County says the municipal offices, museums, library, and recreational facilities are closed today or operating on a modified schedule. Ride Norfolk is operating normally, and there is no change to waste collection today. In Ontario and the federal government have reached a new four-year agreement extending the National Affordable Child Care Program in the province. However, the deal does not promise further fee reductions, with current average fees of about $19 a day and a $22 cap maintained until at least June 30th of next year. I'm Adam LeBlanc. Everything that matters in Norfolk County, you'll hear it right here and then see it at norfolktoday.ca. Norfolk's three-day weather is next.
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2: What kind of dreams do you have? 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Right now, though, we got Hadaway.

0: FM, you're at Working at Home Station. It is Emily. In the past 6 months, apparently over half of us have had a dream about this. According to that recent study, what do you think that particular dream is? Think, what are the possible things you might have dreamt about over the last few months? What do you think it might be? 855-WIN-MY-FM. 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
2: Sego Sawat Gwego, Chief R. Donald Miracle, Mohawks the Bay of Quinte here. Reconciliation means to me that we don't suffer disadvantage in our communities, that we have all of the human rights respected and funded by the Governor of Canada, who's taken so much of our land and our resources to provide an economy for all of the colonizing nations and a place to live. It includes housing, it includes safe drinking water, access to education, settlement of our land claims, and the respect for our history and our nationality, and Canadians to learn more about its relationship with the first people of this land.
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1: The National Day for Truth and Reconciliation is being marked across Canada today, honoring residential school survivors, the children who never returned home, and their families and communities. The day is an opportunity to learn about the history and legacy of residential schools, listen to survivors, and reflect on the ongoing work of reconciliation. Norfolk County is warning residents about an altered version of a waste collection sticker that's been circulating online. The county says the official sticker, which goes onto the cart if it's accidentally put out during the wrong collection week, does not contain the words "you moron," which is what's shown in the image online, and they are encouraging residents to rely on official county resources for information. And police are investigating two separate incidents in the region in which officers were injured while carrying out their duties. An OPP officer was hurt in a collision involving a cruiser in Selkirk, while another officer suffered minor injuries after being struck by a dirt bike doing a wheelie in Norwich Township. That dirt bike rider fled the scene. I'm Matt LeBlanc. Everything that matters in Norfolk County, you'll hear it right here and then see it at norfolktoday.ca. Norfolk's three-day weather is next.
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1: Here's Norfolk's three-day forecast from the MyFM Weather Center. A mix of sun and clouds today with a high of 23, feeling like 26 with the Humidex. Tonight it'll be cloudy with a 40% chance of showers overnight, low of 17. Tomorrow, cloudy with a good chance of rain, high of 25, feeling like 28. And Friday, cloudy, again a good chance of rain with a high of 17. I'm Matt LeBlanc with Norfolk's breaking and local news. My-

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5: Today, you may have heard some great stories being shared, as well some incredible news stories in regards to National Day for Truth and Reconciliation. Well, we'll be chatting about what today is about and why do we wear an orange shirt. That coming up after 4 o'clock with your 3-day weather and your local news at 4. Right now, here's Harry Styles.

0: provides nearly $12 billion in federal funding through March 2031, while Ontario has committed to maintain its current average fee of $19 a day, capped at $22 until June 30th, 2027. What happens to childcare fees after that remains under discussion, with Ontario Education Minister Paul Calandra saying significantly more federal funding would be needed if fees are to be lowered further. In sports, we start with hockey. The Leafs host the Islanders tonight. Pittsburgh is in Philadelphia, and the LA Kings face off with the Avalanche. And Blue Jays general manager Ross Atkins said everything needs to be assessed in the wake of the team's performance this past season. This morning at Rogers Centre, he added that the club plans to drill down in every area. I'm Jeremy Hall with the news that keeps you connected to where you live. Norfolk's three-day weather is next.
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0: Here's Norfolk's three-day forecast from the MyFM Weather Center. Cloudy tonight with a chance of showers and a low of 17. Tomorrow will be mainly cloudy with showers likely and a high of 25. And Friday will be cloudy with a chance of showers and a high of 20. I'm Jeremy Hall with Norfolk's breaking and local news. My-

0: school. But when Phyllis got to school, they took away her clothes, including her new orange shirt. For Phyllis, the color orange has always reminded her of residential school.
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3: Kwe kwe, I'm Amy Bailey, spokesperson for the Circle of Turtle Lodge. And to me, reconciliation means something just like the two-row wampum belt. That was the first treaty that was made with Indigenous people and settlers. And it had two rows. One was for the settlers to row their boat in their way. And the other one was for Indigenous people to paddle our canoes in our way. And we would work together in harmony. 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

0: 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Well, coming up tomorrow, it kicks off a brand new month, but that also means it is Breast Cancer Awareness Month. Now, with Breast Cancer Awareness Month, it is so important to know, ladies, to check your melons. Make sure you are doing regular inspections, whether that's at home, in bed, whether you are in the shower, but it is important to do monthly checks on yourself. And if you see anything abnormal, contact a physician, go to your hospital and see if you can get in with a doctor. And also, it is a good thing to know that it is now lowered to age 40 for mammograms. So talk to your doctor if you have a doctor. You can also go to the Ontario website to find out how you can get this without a family doctor, but it is important to make sure you get those regular mammograms as well, because early detection is key and could save your life. So make sure you spread that message around as we come in to October starting next month.
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8: Here's Norfolk's three-day forecast from the MyFM Weather Center. Cloudy tonight with a chance of showers and a low of 17. Tomorrow will be mainly cloudy with showers likely and a high of 25. And Friday will be cloudy with a chance of showers and a high of 20. I'm Jeremy Hall with Norfolk's breaking and local news.
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0: Coming up, we are going to take a look at today's recap for Cash FX. Plus, too, got me thinking, what are the other guesses so far? So I'll recap those as well, so that way you're informed for Thursday morning. Right now, though, we got Britney Spears.

0: system, including its online collection schedule. In sports, we start with hockey. The Leafs host the Islanders tonight. Pittsburgh is in Philadelphia, and the LA Kings face off with the Avalanche. And Blue Jays general manager Ross Atkins said everything needs to be assessed in the wake of the team's performance this past season. This morning at Rogers Center, he added that the club plans to drill down in every area. I'm Jeremy Hall with the news that keeps you connected to where you live. Norfolk's three-day weather is next.
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3: Canadian and U.S. markets finished mixed today, with the TSX falling as weakness in mining and healthcare stocks outweighed energy gains, while the S&P 500 slipped 0.3%, the Dow 0.9%, and NASDAQ rose 0.2% as stronger-than-expected U.S. GDP and higher treasury yields revived interest rate concerns despite softer inflation data. The S&P TSX Composite Index was down 224 points at 35,236. In New York, the Dow Jones Industrial Average was down 444 points at 50,906. The S&P 500 index was down 19 points at 7,651, while the NASDAQ composite was up 64 points at 26,861. The Canadian dollar traded for 70.3 cents U.S. The crude oil contract was up $1.18 at $90.56 per barrel, and the gold contract was up $7 at $4,187 an ounce. 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
0: Here's Norfolk's three-day forecast from the MyFM Weather Center. Cloudy tonight with a chance of showers and a low of 17. Tomorrow will be mainly cloudy with showers likely and a high of 25. And Friday will be cloudy with a chance of showers and a high of 20. I'm Jeremy Hall with Norfolk's breaking and local news. My-

0: 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And, well, we had another person on the phone today trying to guess this mystery.
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0: 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Coming up later on, I'm going to tell you the other guesses we've had so far. There's only been three, but that way you know for Thursday. That's coming up shortly.
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3: 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Yeah, right. Picture that with a Kodak. Or better yet, go to town.

0: Cash FX is underway here at MyFM. It is Emily, and interesting to see the different sounds, the different guesses we've had. So our very first one got all the way up to $300 with a coffee grinder. Then we had dog food hitting a bowl, and that was right away, which was crazy. Then today, we have been still trying to figure out what this next one was. It's kicked off on Monday with a cat who guessed a cork of champagne bottle. So the cork coming out of a champagne bottle, that was wrong. Then we had Peggy yesterday guessing opening a tab on a can. That also was incorrect. Then Joel today, we think he may not have heard correctly, but he said a call waiting beep. That was also incorrect. So in case you're curious, this is the sound. It's very quick. Again, I'll play it for you one more time. So what do you think that sound is? Well, you can take a stab at it coming up tomorrow morning with that cue to call.
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9: Here's Norfolk's three-day forecast from the MyFM Weather Center. Cloudy tonight with a chance of showers and a low of 17. Tomorrow will be mainly cloudy with showers likely and a high of 25. And Friday will be cloudy with a chance of showers and a high of 20. I'm Jeremy Hall with Norfolk's breaking and local news. 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

0: treaties connected to the land. Executive Director Lori Frohman says the national program has a simple goal.
1: The hope for the national program is in alignment with our vision and mission. So our mission is to cover Canada and moccasins. So this is just taking us one step further towards that.
0: The new educational kit launched yesterday ahead of the National Day for Truth and Reconciliation. And Ontario and the federal government have agreed to extend the province's affordable childcare program for another 4 years. But Ontario will not reach the program's $10 a day average fee goal under the new agreement. The deal provides nearly $12 billion in federal funding through March 2031, while Ontario has committed to maintain its current average fee of $19 a day, capped at $22 until June 30th, 2027. What happens to childcare fees after that remains under discussion, with Ontario Education Minister Paul Calandra saying significantly more federal funding would be needed if fees are to be lowered further. In sports, we start with hockey. The Leafs host the Islanders tonight. Pittsburgh is in Philadelphia, and the LA Kings face off with the Avalanche. And Blue Jays general manager Ross Atkins said everything needs to be assessed in the wake of the team's performance this past season. This morning at Rogers Centre, he added that the club plans to drill down in every area. I'm Jeremy Hall with the news that keeps you connected to where you live. Norfolk's three-day weather is next.
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0: weather. Here's Norfolk's three-day forecast from the MyFM Weather Center. Cloudy tonight with a chance of showers and a low of 17. Tomorrow will be mainly cloudy with showers likely and a high of 25. And Friday will be cloudy with a chance of showers and a high of 20. I'm Jeremy Hall with Norfolk's breaking and local news.

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Here's Norfolk's three-day forecast from the MyFM Weather Center. Cloudy tonight with a chance of showers and a low of 17. Tomorrow will be mainly cloudy with showers likely and a high of 25. And Friday will be cloudy with a chance of showers and a high of 20. I'm Jeremy Hall with Norfolk's Breaking and Local News.

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1: My name is Gayolia Lolis. She carries the water lilies from Akwesasne. My take on reconciliation is there's so much that the government and the church still have to do in order to reconcile. They've just touched the tip of the iceberg for everything that has been done to the Native community, period.
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1: My name is Jason Henry. I am the chief of the Chippewas of Kettle and Stony Point First Nation. And to me, reconciliation means that there was a relationship that must be reconciled. And that takes understanding, it takes perseverance, and it takes the willingness to meet at the level that the other party is at. And that takes time and energy.
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10: MyFM weather. Here's Norfolk's three-day forecast from the MyFM Weather Center. Cloudy tonight with a chance of showers and a low of 17. Tomorrow will be mainly cloudy with showers likely and a high of 25. And Friday will be cloudy with a chance of showers and a high of 20. I'm Jeremy Hall with Norfolk's breaking and local news.

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